Hey, hello, welcome to it. I'm Justin. It's 103.3 Country. 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Kills the bacteria that creates BO. 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

Charles Wesley Godwin, Luke Combs, Better That Way on 103.3 Country. Just a crazy week. Jason Aldean did a bar crawl, played at Morgan Wallen's bar, played at Post Malone's bar. I'm thinking too much into it. Maybe he'll have songs with them in the future. It's Jason, and help you remember.

In case you missed it, Zach Top will be at Bridgestone Arena October 30th, the night before Halloween. We got your tickets all weekend long. Tomorrow morning, 8 a.m. until midnight. I'm going to do the same on Sunday. We give you the keywords, you text them in. 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

Now, Megan Maroney, not at this year's CMA Fest, but she did make her presence known. Of course, she's out on the Cloud 9 tour, which we'll see at Bridgestone at the end of August. She called Ashley Cook on the phone while Ashley was on stage. And that's how you appear without appearing. It's Meg and Beautiful Things on 103.3 Country.

0: 103.3 Country, a station made in Music City for Music City. 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

you might be the luckiest person you know, because this weekend we got your Zach Talk tickets. Bridgestone Arena, October 30th, 8 a.m. to midnight, Saturday and Sunday. Text the keyword in. You might be seeing Zach. It's Hardy and Luckiest Man Alive.

Tom Dawson might be in it on 103.3 Country. Let me pull up my phone. Jesse James Morning Show next week. What do they got? Nate Smith tickets all week long. Your last chance to go to that show at the Ryman. 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

four chances on Monday and for the foreseeable future for you and a friend to get on a plane, stay in a hotel for two nights, get two VIP tickets to Kenny Chesney at the Sphere. More details on Monday. Win on Monday. Right now, Megan Maroney and Wish I Didn't.

saw was National Cheese Day. Now, here's my thing. 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

My name is Justin. 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All weekend long, we're sending you to see Zach Top, Bridgestone Arena, October 30th. Saturday and Sunday, 8 a.m. till noon. I got the keywords in front of me. Can't tell you them yet. You're going to have to listen. You're going to have to text.

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This past Thursday, Jason Aldean did a bar crawl on Broadway. Had a couple drinks and played a couple songs at a whole bunch of bars. Morgan's and Posts. Maybe they'll make a song together soon. I'm really reading into it, but, you know, we like to recklessly speculate. She's

My name is Justin. This is 103.3 Country. You can always find me on Instagram, Justin Off Air. You want it. We got it. It's brand new from Taylor Swift. I knew it. I knew you on 103.3 Country.

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we are just 3 weeks away from that brand new Cody Johnson album. I don't think we're getting a Luke Combs song before June 26th. We're going to have to wait. I'm okay with it. I need something to look forward to.

Jesse James Morning Show. Got a whole bunch going on next week. Sending you to see Nate Smith. That is a last chance contest. He'll be at the Ryman on June 17th. And of course, all week long, take us to see Zach Top at Bridgestone Arena. Lainey Wilson, Miranda Lambert, and Good Horses.

I'm Justin. It's 103.3 Country. Catch me on Instagram, Justin Off Air. I was going to do fit checks all weekend for CMA Fest, but I'm just wearing the same black shirt for 4 days. I mean, I have multiple of it. I'm not gross. After.

where we come from. Family looks out for each other. Our boss is on us about getting more downloads on our new app. In fact, we had 3 meetings about it just last month. Put it on your phone today. Please put it on your phone today. And thanks for looking out.

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1: We're counting down the week's top 30 as compiled by Country Air Check. I'm Chris Jansen here with Lon Helton. My buddies Low Cash have the next song on the chart, Wrong Hearts.

0: I'm Chris Jansen here with Lon Helton. My song's next on the countdown, Me and a Beer.
1: 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Look at her, man, look at me.

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1: These are the top 30 hits in the USA. I'm Chris Jansen, co-hosting the countdown with my buddy Lon Helton.
2: Well, thanks again, Chris. We're at number 10. Here's Corey Kent and Cole Wetzel, Rocky Mountain Low.

0: Jason Aldean killing it the other night at Nissan Stadium. CMA Fest is going on. Hey, it's me, Jesse, 103.3 Country. Of course, we kicked it off with our country kickoff. My man Vincent Mason here tore it up, and he brought Stella Lefty on stage with him, and they sang it right here, Something to Lose. It was awesome. Don't miss it next year if you missed it this time.
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All right, listen, guys. Zach Top just announced that show. Going to play at the Bridgestone. 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Your first chance all weekend long to win them. 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

I will. I'll repeat it. That keyword to win your Zach Top tickets for his Bridgestone show. I'll do it again before the top of the hour. No fear. And ladies, you about made me go blind the other night when Tucker Wetmore stepped up on stage and

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Jacob Hackworth. I think you're going to like him in the future. What took you so long? 103.3 Country. Hey, it's me, Jesse. Appreciate you tuned in. CMA Fest still going strong. And the Woo Girls are on steroids this weekend. You know what I mean? I'm going to give you another chance to win those Zach Top tickets this hour, guys. Coming up, how about some Megan Maroney? Let's calm things down a bit. You're standing

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It's me, Jesse James. All right, in three songs, I will give you another chance to win Zach Top tickets for his show at the Bridgestone coming up, all right? We'll do it in three songs. This is Taylor Swift. That new song you heard about, going to be part of the Toy Story 5 soundtrack. Check it out.

103.3 Country. Happy Saturday. It's me, Jesse. I'll give it to you again in case you missed it. It's Lie. L-I-E. Lie. Text it. 615-737-1033 if you want to win Zach Top tickets. It's Lie. In case you missed it. And this is In Case You Missed It. Jordan Davis.

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All right, I'm looking out the window right now on Music Row. I see the Woo Girls are already lining up for CMA Fest. All right, we'll keep it calm here. I promise you. I will repeat your keyword to win your Zach Top tickets again this hour. I promise. How about some Hudson Westbrook, 103.3 Country?

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ears are still ringing, man, in a good way from Jason the other night at Nissan Stadium, man. Ella Langley of Florida Georgia Line announcing they're coming back. Of course, we called that on the Jesse James Morning Show. Called it. This hour, another chance to win your Zach Top tickets right here, guys. 103.3 Country.

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Yeah, it might hit a little too close to home, but I still like it. Megan Maroney, stupid. Hey, it's me, Jesse. Three songs from right now. I'll give you the keyword that could win you your way to Zach Top at the Bridgestone with 103.3 Country, guys. Just three songs.

has nothing to do with the fact that he said he listens when we ran into him at the rodeo last week. True story, by the way. All right, listen, here we go, guys. This hour's keyword to win your way to Zach Top. 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I know you think I'm lying about that Jordan Davis

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1: That guy just doesn't miss.
0: Love it.
1: Hey, it's me, Jesse. All right, I'll give it to you again. 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
2: 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We believe the music made here should get heard. And not just 15 songs of it. If you like what we do, tell a friend. Here are the top songs.

bet y'all have a great weekend, huh? The winning continues with Zach Top all weekend long. I'm off to down here to Broadway, Lower Broadway. That is the last time somebody saw Grunt. Lower Broadway at about 8 o'clock last night. No one's heard from him or seen him since. So if you do see him, steer him in the right direction, please.

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Happy CMA Fest, everybody. Joshua Clay here. And guess what? 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

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Joshua Clay here. 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And remember, if you're going to get cowgirl boots, you got to break them in. 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
1: Think As You Drunk, definitely a laid-back, fun party song. And I think it was really inspired by me growing up loving Toby Keith. And I remember when we wrote it thinking, this sounds like something Toby Keith would have came up with. And that's always a good judge of whether or not it's

As mentioned, the Jesse James Morning Show coming up on Monday is going to give you a last chance to win your way to see Nate Smith at the Ryman Auditorium. He's going to be there coming up June the 18th. But also, we got a pretty cool national contest that's firing up on Monday. You definitely don't want to miss it. And I'm going to give you all the details coming up in three songs.

Coming up on Monday on the Jesse James Morning Show, we're going to give you a shot to win your way to see Kenny Chesney play in Vegas at the Sphere. What happens in Vegas stays in Vegas. 103.3 Country.

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0: 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Hello. Hi, how are you? Joshua McClay here with you on your Saturday. Happy CMA Fest. If you're from out of town visiting, welcome to Nashville. And just a few tips. Make sure you stay hydrated. It's a marathon, not a sprint. 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

Got all sorts of fun stuff happening on the Jesse James Morning Show. Your shot to see Kenny Chesney. We're going to fire that off Monday. Nate Smith tickets. Also, this weekend, your last shot to win Kentucky Kingdom tickets. I'll give you details in three songs. 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

you a shot to win your way to see Zach Top. He's going to be at Bridgestone Arena October 30th. 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

Hey, maybe you're going to be seeing Zach Top tonight playing Nissan Stadium. Part of CMA Fest, he's going to be on the main stage, but all weekend long, you still got a shot to win your way to see him at Bridgestone Arena October 30th. Text the keyword LIE, L-I-E, to 615-737-1033 for your shot to win tickets on us. Good luck!

0: 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We believe here in Music City, you should hear more than 15 songs over and over. 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

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It's called Something to Lose, 103.3 Country.

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Perhaps you've heard of him? 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

Last week, I was kind of worried. However, we had perfect weather this week for CMA Fan Fest. Not that it's over yet. I drink a lot of water today, though, if you plan on doing some drinking. It's a little warm out. Morgan and Ernest, 103.3 Country. I got

We are super high on those guys, 49 Winchester, as are we on Wyatt Flores. You saw him for the first time live Tuesday night at our show. You know what I'm talking about. 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

All weekend long, your chance to win Zach Top tickets for the big show with 103.3 Country. Next shot at that, less than 30 minutes away. Not trying to boss you around, but I don't know. I'd stick around, see if today's your day.

little warm, like 90 today, but that's better than rain. Just make sure you hydrate. I know, man. If you're going to drink out in the sun at CMA Fan Fest, y'all got to hydrate. I'm just looking out for you. Stick around. You're shot to go see Zach Top minutes away, like less than 15 on 103.3 Country.

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He's coming to Bridgestone. 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

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Let the record reflect. Not that you asked. Happy Ever After Me, 103.3 Country.

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If you listen to the afternoon show, almost ad nauseum, I know I've said it before, but I really do think it works. 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

hope when he grows up, he passes down that word like granddad did for me. 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He'll probably be fishing this pond with his old boy.

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Hey, Mira, three songs away, not even 10 minutes. Your chance to go see Zach Top with 103.3 Country. We're going to play Chandler Walters, Morgan Wallen, and the Stella Lefty Vincent Mason song. Then we'll get it on. Cool? 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

0: 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Text Zach, Z-A-C-H, to 615-737-1033 for your chance to win. Good luck. You might could be rolling with us to the show. I know a place while you're doing that.
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That's all the time they give me. I'm going to get out of here. My name is Travis. Just know I'm grateful for you. I'll check you out Monday at 3, I hope. Help me keep my gig, man. I'd do it for you if you're on the radio, I promise. Scotty McCreary, 103.3 Country. Everybody.

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Tyler Hubbard land on 103.3 Country. How about the boys getting back together at Nissan Stadium a couple nights ago? FGL was in the house. I'm Sammy, and it's 103.3. Hopefully you had fun with Travis getting you through your afternoon. Hopefully you're having some fun down on Broadway, or if you're trying to stay away from the madness.